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1: Passengers whose flights were cancelled or delayed because of air traffic control problems are unlikely to get compensation. That's a message from the UK's Civil Aviation Authority. Transport Secretary Harry Alexander's called for an independent review following the issues. This is Kate Donnelly, who's a travel content creator. She was stuck at Gatwick.
2: There was just people everywhere. There were also cases everywhere, so some on the conveyor belt. Some had already been taken off the conveyor belt and left. People with trolleys trying to push their way through.
1: The Prime Minister says national security can't come at the expense of social security. Andy Burnham criticised Tory plans to fund defence at Prime Minister's questions. Conservative leader Kemi Badenoch not questioned whether the government will reach 3% for defence funding by 2030. The TUC leader Paul Novak is urging the government to show it's on the side of working people by going further and faster on easing the cost of living crisis. And pharmacists will be able to treat people with migraines, acne, more types of ear infection and other conditions as the NHS Pharmacy First scheme is expanded. That's the latest from Radio News Hub. I'm Jules Eatbridge.
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1: Sunshine and showers across the UK on Thursday. Some of the showers could be rather heavy at times. Temperatures ranging from 15 degrees Celsius in the north to 20 degrees Celsius in the south of England.
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0: Radio.
1: Flight disruption that's caused chaos for hundreds of thousands of passengers is expected to ease later today. National Air Traffic Service say operations are now stable. The Transport Secretary has called for an independent review. This is Kate Donnelly, who's a travel content creator. She was stuck at Gatwick.
2: We ended up just staying in the airport with a lot of other people. There were just people sleeping on the floor, sleeping on the chairs, staying where they could. We probably had about 20, 30 minutes sleep.
1: The government's been urged by the TUC to show it's on the side of working people by going further and faster on easing the ongoing cost of living crisis. As the NHS Pharmacy First scheme has expanded, pharmacists will be able to treat more people with conditions such as migraines, acne, more types of ear infection and other conditions from this autumn. And the public will be able to view the Bayeux Tapestry in the UK later today for the first time in almost 1,000 years. It's on display at the British Museum. It's on loan until next September. That's the latest from Radio News Hub. I'm Jules Eastbridge.
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1: Just sunshine and showers across the UK on Thursday. Some of the showers could be rather heavy at times. Temperatures ranging from 15 degrees Celsius in the north to 20 degrees Celsius in the south of England.
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1: Andy Burnham's defended his government's ban on trade with illegal Israeli settlements in the West Bank. The ban, announced by the Foreign Secretary Ed Miliband, has drawn criticism from opposition figures and triggered a diplomatic row with Israel. Meanwhile, Andy Burnham and the Conservative leader Kevi Badenoch went back and forth on defence spending again during PMQs.
2: I don't feel, though, that you get the right to come to this House and claim the moral high ground and point fingers wherever you can when defence spending was 2.3% of GDP and fell during 14 years of a Conservative government.
1: TUC leader Paul Novak's urging the government to show it's on the side of working people by going further and faster on easing the ongoing cost of living crisis. Pharmacists will be able to treat people with migraines, acne, more types of ear infection and other conditions as the NHS Pharmacy First schemes expanded. And the RAC say drivers face the need to dig deeper as wholesale prices of oil cause the cost of petrol and diesel to surge. That's the latest from Radio News Hub. I'm Jules Eatbridge.
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1: Sunshine and showers across the UK on Thursday. Some of the showers could be rather heavy at times. Temperatures ranging from 15 degrees Celsius in the north to 20 degrees Celsius in the south of England.
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0: It's Liz Matfield in here. Now, people always tell me that Wednesdays are the worst day of the week, but I say that's rubbish because from 7 o'clock I'm on the radio and that's generally a good thing. That's what I say anyway. It's a show which is packed with features like the jukebox from 7 o'clock. There's the full length at 8:30 and the ones after the ones at 9 o'clock. There's loads of other stuff going on. There's always some ranting and general mucking about going on as well. You can get involved in the show by sending me a tweet at MarkFOnAir if you like Twitter. If you don't, send me an email to mark@ultimateradio.co.uk and join me from 7 o'clock every Wednesday. We'll have a laugh, shall we?
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1: Prime Minister has defended the government's ban on trade with illegal Israeli settlements in the West Bank. The move announced by the Foreign Secretary Ed Miliband led to Israel closing the British consulate in Jerusalem. Meanwhile, at PMQs, Andy Burnham and the Conservative leader Kevin Badenoch went back and forth on defence spending.
2: The spending review is next year. Last week, I set out how we would get to 3% by 2030. The threats are now. Argentina is threatening the Falklands now. Russia is threatening us in the North Sea now.
1: The TUC are urging the government to show it's on the side of working people by going further and faster on easing the ongoing cost of living crisis. As the NHS Pharmacy First scheme is expanded, pharmacists will be able to treat people with migraines, acne, more types of ear infection and other conditions from this autumn. And scientists from the Copernicus Climate Change Service say August was the world's joint hottest month on record, with global temperatures 1.65 degrees Celsius above pre-industrial times. That's the latest from Radio News Hub. I'm Jules Eastbridge.
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1: Today there'll be a mixture of sunshine and showers across the UK, and some of the showers will be rather heavy at times. Temperatures ranging from 15 degrees Celsius in the north to 20 degrees Celsius in the south.
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1: A young person might come up to you. Actually, as I was pointing out last week, it's as likely to be a middle-aged person as a young person with Harry Styles. Might come up to you and go, gosh, well, I do like the new Harry Styles single. I don't want you to be looking blank, going, I've never heard it. I want you to be able to offer an opinion.
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2: The West Bank trade ban is Britain showing leadership. That's according to Andy Burnham. It says the government faces criticism for their decision from Israel and opposition figures. Earlier, the Prime Minister and Kemi Badenoch, the Conservative leader, went back and forth on defence spending again during PMQs.
3: As I said last week, I appointed this Chancellor because of his strong commitment to the defence of this nation. That was the reason why. And we will honour our NATO commitments.
2: The TUC leader Paul Novak's urging the government to show it's on the side of working people by going further and faster on easing the ongoing cost of living crisis. Pharmacists will be able to treat people with migraines, acne, more types of ear infection and other conditions as the NHS Pharmacy First schemes expanded. And the Bio Tapestry is set to be unveiled to the public later today at the British Museum. The tapestry has returned to the UK for the first time in almost 1,000 years. That's the latest from Radio News Hub. I'm Jules Eastbridge.
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2: Today there'll be a mixture of sunshine and showers across the UK, and some of the showers will be rather heavy at times. Temperatures range from 15 degrees Celsius in the north to 20 degrees Celsius in the south.
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0: Hi, this is Jim Pemberton, inviting you to tune in to a radio program called Rockin' Easy. 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
1: Pharmacists will be able to treat people with migraines, acne, more types of ear infection and other conditions as the NHS Pharmacy First scheme expands. The phased rollout starts this autumn. It's World Suicide Prevention Day today and Samaritans have issued some new guidance on how we can support each other.
2: We know that people find interruptions generally rude and not polite, but in Samaritans we know that not all interruptions are bad and some can actually be life-saving. So what we want to get the message across to the public is it's okay to interrupt. We want people to know that suicidal thoughts can be interrupted.
1: That's Shilpa Shah from the charity. The Bayeux Tapestry is set to be unveiled to the public today at the British Museum. The woven record of the Norman Conquest has returned to the UK for the first time in almost 1,000 years. And Royal Mail is releasing a set of stamps to celebrate Duran Duran's almost five-decade career. The stamps are focused around their album artwork. That's the latest from Radio News Hub. I'm Holly Hughes.
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1: Brisk winds across much of the UK today, turning showery in some parts later. Brighter in other areas, but set to cloud over with highs of 19 degrees Celsius.
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1: Flight disruption that caused chaos for hundreds of thousands of passengers is expected to ease today. Technical issues with air traffic control systems have caused more than 2,000 flights arriving or departing the UK to be cancelled. People can go to the pharmacist for certain common illnesses without seeing a GP first as part of a new scheme. Pharmacists will be able to treat people with migraines, acne, more types of ear infection and other conditions as the NHS Pharmacy First scheme is expanded. The Bayeux Tapestry is back in the UK after almost 1,000 years. It's being unveiled to the public today at the British Museum on loan until September 2027. August was the world's joint hottest month on record. Global temperatures were 1.65 degrees Celsius above pre-industrial times. That's despite the 2015 Global Paris Agreement, where countries agree to limit global warming in the long term. And stamps featuring Duran Duran are being released. The collection from Royal Mail celebrates the band's almost five-decade career. That's the latest from Radio News Hub. I'm Holly Hughes.
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1: Rain and brisk winds across much of the UK today, turning showery in some parts later. Brighter in other areas, but set to cloud over with highs of 19 degrees Celsius.
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2: Matron.

kicking off with Adam Ant and Goody Two Shoes. It is 6 minutes past seven on this Thursday morning. Oh my goodness. I'll tell you what, I'm seriously all out of sync with the days this week. Yesterday I thought it was Thursday. Today, goodness knows what day I think it is today. Oh, it is Thursday, the 10th of September, 2026. Hope you're doing all right. It's dry, which is great, which I'm very happy about. Last thing I needed this morning was to get wet, but it's all fine. Hope you're doing all right. Welcome to The Breakfast Show. It's Thursday. It's actually my last breakfast show of the week this week. I'm not here tomorrow. I've got to go off and do very important stuff. So I'm not here tomorrow. In case you're wondering where I am, I don't know. I think Ian may be looking after the show, but I will confirm. That will be confirmed in due course. We've got all the usual fun and bits and bobs for a Thursday. We have got just one word, and when I tell you what the word is, I think you'll think, oh yeah, that's very appropriate. The chaos that is going on at the moment with the whole air traffic control thing. Oh, it's just awful, isn't it? Just shocking. Shocking, shocking, shocking. We've also got 70s. Now, I was mulling this over this morning at 5:30 when I was kind of, I was awake. And I thought to myself, I had 15 minutes before the alarm went off. And I'm thinking, do I make the most of that 15 minutes and just snooze for 15 minutes? Or is that going to make me feel worse? Anyway, my brain started going into overdrive. So it left me with no choice. I was functioning at 5:30. So I was thinking about this whole 70s and 80s alternate hour thing and how I was going to do 70s and 80s. And then I was going to do the mashup. Then I was going to do 90s and noughties. Which, you know, we can still do. But this week, we are in 70s and 80s alternate hour. We have one song of the 70s and another one of the 80s. 10 years apart, respectively. What else are we doing? Oh, yes, we have got a cryptic challenge. That's going to be coming up about 8:30. We've got three lively tunes after 8 o'clock. And we have also got our record of the week, which continues the excellent track from Kasabian. That'll be coming up around 8:15. And I'm sure that there will be plenty to talk about as well. But let's carry on with a bit of Huey Lewis and the News. Do you believe in love? Do you? That could be a whole new musical conversation, couldn't it?

got very grumpy about that song a while ago, because if you listen to it, doesn't it sound like Sweet Talking Woman? I was walking down a one-way street. Somebody informed me that that song was actually written before a Sweet Talking Woman. Who copied who? That's the question. That's what I want to know. Very good morning to you. Welcome to The Breakfast Show. Welcome to Thursday. If you've just woken up, hope you were doing okay this morning. Hope you're not feeling too tired if you've got a busy day ahead. You know, some mornings when you just feel a bit grumpy and you just don't know why, you just wake up and you just feel a little bit grumpy, a little bit edgy. Do you know what I mean? I hope that that wears off. Hope that we can cheer you up today for the next 3 hours. Very good morning to Mark and Kerry, who are tuned in. Very good morning to Diane and Graham, who are also tuned in. Good morning also to Kate. Now, if you want to get in touch with me, let me tell you how you can do that. Drop me an email, Mandy, M-A-N-D-Y, at ultimateradio.co.uk. 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So if you are tuned in for the first time, very, very big welcome to Ultimate Radio. And also, this is the only place to be in the mornings, right? I think. You know, I know I'm here. Of course I'm going to say that. But this is just the only place that you can wake up to, really. You know? I mean, you're Sarah Cox's. I say that. I've never listened to Sarah Cox because I've always been on air. But, you know, she gets paid a lot more than I do. So there we go. Right, what are we doing? I'm going to be giving you just one word very soon. It is topical. So I tried to make the word topical. I mean, it's not topical tracks like we do on a Tuesday, but I give you just one word and you have to choose as many songs as you can related to that word or related to it or containing it. So it's very, very similar to topical tracks, but as I say, it's focused on the word. It can be anything at all that contains that word or kind of variations on that word. So I'll be giving you the word. Actually, let's give it to you now, shall I? That'd be easier, won't it? So because of all the chaos due to the whole air traffic control thing, I thought today we would use the word fly. Flying. Whatever you think, there are so many songs that contain the word fly or flying, aren't there? So get your suggestions in, Mandy at ultimateradio.co.uk, WhatsApp, Facebook or text. And we will do just one word very, very soon. Is Dua Lipa.

Wake up with Mandy on Ultimate Radio.

I was making myself the usual cup of tea. Oh, if only. I've got to wait till 8 o'clock for that. Dubstar and Not So Manic Now. I love that song. And before that, we heard Dua Lipa and Illusion. Morning, Richard. Richard said, I'm listening early because I'm buzzing around like a mad thing trying to get ready for court. No, it's all right. He hasn't done anything wrong. It's all right. Don't panic. You know, he's doing his whole magistrate thing, which is good. It's good. It's good. He said, but the thing is, he said, with the music you're playing this morning so far, he said, I might have to make me excuses and be late. Well, you know, the thing is, you can always blame the DJ. That's fair enough. Blame the DJ for being late. You know, they won't know who I am. Let's be honest. Oh, right. Just one word then. Just one word today is fly or flying because of the chaos that has been going on in with the whole air traffic control thing. We have just picked a word out at random and it's fly or flying. There are so many songs that contain the word fly or flying. So whatever you think of, if you can think of any, then feel free to let me know in the usual way. So as I say, coming up, we have got our record of the week coming up in about, just about 8:15. It's Kasabian. And I was really gutted the other night because as I've said, I mean, I had nightmares. It was an absolute fiasco on trying to do my rock and indie show. I often have nightmares about things going wrong with my studio. And I have to say, the other night, those nightmares actually came true. It was like somebody breaking your dream, you know? You're pressing buttons and nothing's happening. Or things are happening and they're the wrong things that are happening. I think that's probably every presenter's worst dream, you know? You know, when you're in a job and you have a dream, you might, I don't know whether you do or you don't, but if you have a job or you have a thing that you do, you know, whether it be voluntary or, you know, whatever it is you do regularly in life, do you sometimes have a dream that, you know, it's all going wrong, that it's all going to chaos, and then you wake up and think, oh, thank goodness that didn't really happen? Well, that is exactly what happened. That's exactly what happened to me, only it really did happen for real. So I was supposed to be featuring the Kasabian album. So I'm very sad that I didn't get to feature it this week. I will put everything into next week's show. So what I did this week, or what I'm supposed to do this week, I should be doing next Tuesday. So that's, that's all good stuff. Should we have a bit of Robbie now and Feel? I love this track as well.

Robbie Williams and Feel. So thank you very much for your flying suggestions. They're flying in. Also talking about dreams, okay, because on the back of this whole thing about me having this horrible dream about my studio packing up and it actually came true. Have you ever had a dream and it's actually come true? And you know when people say, oh, that's broken my dream, that? Because you dream about something and then it actually happens. Has that ever happened to you? Do you dream and remember your dreams? Are they kind of, do you ever have a dream that sticks in your head for the rest of the day? Let me know. Mandy at ultimateradio.co.uk, WhatsApp, Facebook or text. After this from Kylie, we're going to go into the flying songs.

I still haven't caught that Kylie Netflix documentary, which I think is supposed to be really good. Even if you're not a massive Kylie Minogue fan, it's always interesting, isn't it, with these, you know, these kind of biographical or autobiographical documentaries. So that is still one that I want to catch. I might actually, I don't know, I might see what I'm doing in the next couple of days. If there's nothing on, I might try. Do you know what I mean? You say you're going to do these things. So there's a couple of books that I want to read. And it's trying to find time to do it. And then when you have got time, you forget what you originally said you were going to do in the first place. Do you know what I mean? Crazy, isn't it? So that was Kylie and Light Up from the Netflix documentary Kylie. Now it's all about the flying stuff now. So let's have a batch of flying tracks, starting with this, Tom Petty and the Heartbreakers and Learning to Fly.

Do you know what? That is a lovely song, isn't it? I love that. Fear of Flying, of course, Charlie Daw. Good morning to Howie, who is tuned in. He's put a couple of suggestions in, a couple of flying suggestions in, which is great. And we're going to do the first one of those now. And I don't know if I'm familiar with this, actually. This is Aerosmith and Fly Away From Here.

That is love that. Noel Gallagher's High Flying Birds and Flying on the Ground. And before that, we heard the fantastic Fly Away From Here from Aerosmith, which is stunning. What a stunning track. And that was requested by Howie. Something else that was requested by Howie was this from Selena Gomez. And this is Fly to Your Heart.

my goodness, what fantastic tracks you've chosen this morning for our Just One Word, which has been Fly or Flying. Thank you so much. That is stunning. Love that. Selena Gomez and Fly to Your Heart. Thank you, Howie, for requesting that. Now, coming up, we have got the news just after 8 o'clock, followed by Three Lively Tunes. That's also followed by the Record of the Week this week from Kasabian. And I'm going to tell you what we're going to be talking about, because it's inspired me. I started talking about dreams and that inspired me to mention something else. That will be revealed after 8 o'clock, and then I want your thoughts on that one as well. But I shall tell you what that is after 8 o'clock. Now, taking us up to 8 o'clock, this is an absolutely stunning track, and Mark requested this. This is the Beatles and Flying. Oh, just love this.

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1: Flight schedules should return to normal today after a technical issue which caused thousands of trips to be cancelled. Martin Rolfe, the chief executive of National Air Traffic Services, is facing calls to resign. Pharmacists will be able to treat people with certain common conditions as the NHS Pharmacy First scheme is expanded. The phased rollout starts this autumn. The RAC say petrol prices have reached their highest levels since September 2022. The average cost of a litre of unleaded is now just over £1.67. And the Bayeux Tapestry exhibition at the British Museum finally opens today. It's the first time in 1,000 years we'll be able to see it on British shores. Professor Tom Lysons is a history lecturer at the University of East Anglia.
2: Napoleon was very interested in the tapestry because it showed an invasion of England, and of course he was keen to invade England with his French armies. So he put it on show in Paris for propagandistic reasons. And then later in World War II, the French authorities tried to hide it from the Nazis.
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1: Rain and brisk winds across much of the UK today, turning showery in some parts later. Brighter in other areas, but set to cloud over with highs of 19 degrees Celsius.

There we go. Good morning, good morning, good morning, good morning. Welcome to hour two of The Breakfast Show. If you've just joined us, where have you been for the last hour, for goodness sake? Where have you been? Lying in bed, procrastinating the thought of getting up. This is one of the things we're going to be talking about, because I mentioned about a dream. Well, I mentioned about dreams that that can come true. And these can be horrible things that happen, like when your studio crashes and it actually happens for real and you think, oh, that's broken the blooming dream. Or maybe you dream about doing something and it spurs you on. Maybe it's a positive dream and it spurs you on to actually doing it. You know those dreams? Sometimes you might have a dream that you wake up and think, oh, that's a really good idea. This has happened to me a few times. So I think I've said before that this happened to me about the Cryptic Challenge. I had a dream that I had an idea for a feature, and that feature just happened to be the Cryptic Challenge, right? And I put it into practice the following day. I'm thinking, right, that is it. I'm gonna create that feature, which is the Cryptic Challenge, which you know, of course, we did, and we've had fun with it ever since, haven't we? Another thing that I dreamt about, and I haven't even done it yet, but I have dreamt, because this is off the back of what Diane was just saying to me early, in an earlier message, about subscribing to Duolingo. Now, I know a lot of people do this and learn languages through Duolingo, and I actually dreamt that I learned a whole batch of languages. And I've been putting it off and putting it off and putting it off. Is there anything, whether it's been inspired by a dream or otherwise, that you've been putting off and putting off and putting off? You mean to do it, you mean to read, you mean to listen to a certain album, and you keep thinking, oh, I'll do that. Or maybe it's a certain program you want to listen to, you want to watch, a book you want to read, as I say, and you've been putting it off and thinking, I'll do that, I'll do that. So many things that I've been putting off doing, there's just never enough time. And then, as I said earlier, when it comes around to actually finding time, you forget that the thing that you wanted to do in the first place. I've actually just bought, well, I haven't got it yet, I've downloaded a book which I had years ago, and it's an ELO thing. It's one of these, it was an autobiographical thing that was written by the drummer from Electric Light Orchestra. And I had it when I was about 12, 13. It was in print, obviously, and my parents read it to me, and I kind of wrote it out in a format that I could read. And of course, because I was like 12, 13, my parents skipped all the sweary bits out. So I'm sure there were bits of that book that I've missed. So I've actually managed to track the book down, and I can download it. So that's good. I'm definitely going to do that. That is definitely something I'm going to do. So is there anything that you keep meaning to do, which either is inspired by a dream, or maybe just something that you keep wanting to do and meaning to do, and you just haven't got round to it, either because you keep putting it off, or there's just never enough hours in the day to get it done? Let me know your thoughts on this. Mandy at ultimateradio.co.uk, WhatsApp, Facebook or text. I've got to say good morning to Ian, who sent me a message. So thank you very much. Good morning to you. Now, it is time for our three lively tunes. We have got... What have we got? We've got some Liam Gallagher and John Squire. We have also got some Reef, and we've got some Ava Max. So while I make myself a cup of tea, let's start off with a bit of Liam and John. Raise your hands.

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know, I don't think there's any song that Ava Max has done which hasn't been catchy. That is just great, isn't it? Dancing's Done. Absolutely no connection with that and the other two. We started off with Liam Gallagher and John Squire and Raise Your Hands. Then we heard Reef and Place Your Hands. And then we heard that, Ava Max, Dancing's Done. So I guess, you could raise your hands when you're dancing, place your hands on somebody's shoulder when you're dancing, and then dancing's done. All done. There you go. That's the only connection I can find to those three. Oh, anyway, good morning, Melvin. Hope you're doing all right. Good morning, Detsy. Good morning. Morning, Detsy. And good morning to Gemma as well. Now, I have got a... Oh, and good morning to my husband who's tuned in. Desperately trying to get the cat to take his medicine. Oh, see, this is a job that I'm going to have tonight and tomorrow. Is getting the cat to get his medicine. Andy has introduced me to this new track by an artist called Rostam. Now, Rostam, I believe, is something to do with Vampire Weekend. And having not really properly explored this yet, I don't know if he was the lead vocalist, but he was definitely part of, and he's 32 years old, and he is a huge producer, has produced many artists as well. It's kind of interesting how he combines music with kind of that Eastern European stuff and the Western stuff. So this is his brand new single taken from his album American Stories. See what you think of this. This is Rostam and Back of a Truck.

That's Rostam and the back of a truck, which is taken from his album American Stories. And you might hear a little bit of Vampire Weekend in that. I kind of did, but I love the kind of whole guitar thing. Really good. So that was requested by Andy. Good morning to Sarah, who is tuned in. And she said, great diddly-doos this morning, she says. Yeah, you know, not too bad, were they? If I say so myself. So we're talking about dreams that have inspired you to do things. So we've all had those dreams where, you know, you have this dream and it might be horrible and you're in a situation where, I can give you a classic example for me, you know, being on the radio and you have a dream that your whole studio crashes down around you and then it actually happens for real. Or the other side of things, and that kind of, as they say, breaks the dream because it actually happens. And on the other side of things, you can have a dream that is really positive and actually inspires you to do something. So I had a dream that inspired me to create the Cryptic Challenge. And look at it now. How long have we been doing the Cryptic Challenge? Good few years now. And that was all from a dream. What's it they say? I had a dream. But not only that, things that you aspire to do and you either do them, maybe you've wanted to do them since you were younger and you've either put them off or you've actually succeeded at doing them. Diane says that ever since she was a little girl, she's wanted to play the piano. And she said years later, I'm not going to say how many years later, but many years later, shall I say, that dream has come true and she's now doing really well at the piano, taught by our very own Alison Trelfer, of course. So, you know, that's great, isn't it? That's a great thing that you achieved that. You wanted to do that from a very young child and you've achieved it, which is great. I said that I've always wanted to learn a language because after being absolutely hopeless, and I mean hopeless at German at school, it's filled me with dread. The language to me just made no sense whatsoever. So I do admire these people that decide that they're going to learn German in their adult life, because I don't think I'd bother with that one. But I have often thought that I would go onto the whole Duolingo thing and maybe do French or Spanish or something like that, you know? But do we put things off? Maybe you want to do these things, but you're put off. You put them off and you put them off and you put them off and you think, oh, you know, I'll do it tomorrow. I'll do it next week. Do it when I've got more time. And then when you find yourself with more time, you forget what you were going to do. You know, anyone done that? So that's what we're talking about. Have you wanted to do something and you've either done it, where you've maybe been inspired by a dream, or maybe you've been inspired by somebody else, or maybe you're still waiting to do it? What are your thoughts on that? Mandy at ultimateradio.co.uk, WhatsApp, Facebook or text. Coming up, we've got a cryptic challenge. Before that, we're late, but what's new? It's time for the record of the week. Now, you're going to hear this today. You're also going to hear this tomorrow because I'm not here tomorrow. So Ian is going to be looking after the breakfast show for you. And you're going to hear this tomorrow on his show as well. This is the brilliant Kasabian and this is Silver Apple Eyes.

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1: A young person might come up to you. Actually, as I was pointing out last week, it's as likely to be a middle-aged person as a young person with Harry Styles might come up to you and go, "God, well, I do like the new Harry Styles single." I don't want you to be looking blank, going, I've never heard it. I want you to be able to offer an opinion.
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Pixie Lott and dance like nobody's watching. You know, the thing is, you, who likes to be watched when they're dancing? Do you like to dance? Do you know what? I've got to say, when I go to, if I go to a party or a or somebody's wedding or something like that, I have to be, I never used to like it. I used to hate the thought of dancing. I'd say, oh no, I don't want to be people watching me. I have to be up on that dance floor now. I have to do it. I love it. Love getting on the dance floor and moving about. Brilliant stuff. So that was Pixie Lott, Dance Like Nobody's Watching. Before that, we heard the record of the week from Kasabian and Silver Apple Eyes, which you will hear tomorrow when Ian is looking after the breakfast show, because I will be elsewhere tomorrow. So I will... Ian will be, it will be in very good hands, shall we say. Good morning to Paul Roberts. And Paul says, he said, I don't think I've ever had a dream that's inspired me to do anything. He said, although I've had some very mixed up dreams. Oh, we all get those, don't we? Where they just don't make any sense. The reoccurring ones, the mixed up ones, they're really weird, aren't they? And Paul said, he said, I've had a dream about meeting a few famous people. He said, I dreamt once that I was at an event. And I met the former Radio 2 presenter, Colin Berry, who's now passed away. He said, I used to sort of have conversations with him quite a lot when he was on the radio. He said, and I actually dreamt that I met him. And these people that you meet in your dreams are nothing like how they really are they? Well, I don't, maybe they are, I don't know. But certainly in my experience, if I've met somebody in my dream, when I've actually met them in person, they're not like nothing like that. So there we go. Paul says, Mandy, you said, I remember you were inspired by something else in a dream, as well as the cryptic challenge. He said, you were inspired to do the 15 reflective tracks. You're very right, Paul. You are absolutely spot on. I did have a dream about putting together 15 reflective tracks and doing a feature with it. It's gone a bit quiet now, so let me just gently remind you of what you need to do to get involved in that. So what we do most, well, on Fridays, this is the kind of the main time for it, is on a Friday. I give you the opportunity to pick 15 tracks that are, they're reflective because they're important to you. They may be a certain time and place in your life. They take you back to a certain time and place in your life. Maybe times when you were at school, maybe college, maybe work, maybe just memories of just certain things, certain events happening, or they may just be a mixture of different events that happened in your life, maybe a wedding, maybe lots of things. 15 tracks that take you back to a certain time and place. That is what I am looking for. Now, if you've done it before and you're thinking, oh, I can't keep doing it, I can't keep putting them in, yes, you can. We love your 15 tracks. It doesn't matter how many times you've done it. Please feel free to send them again. If you've never done it before, then we would love to have it. All you need to do is send me a list of 15 songs and the reasons behind why you chose them, what they mean to you, where you were when you heard those songs, what impact they've had on your life. And they can be a whole mix of different things. You don't necessarily have to stick to a theme. You can go from theme to theme with this. So all you need to do, send me the list of songs, the reasons behind why you chose them. You can tell me or as little or as much as you like. mandy@ultimateradio.co.uk, and I will do the rest. And hopefully we can kick this 15 reflective tracks back off and get it up and running again. That would be great, wouldn't it? So as I say, I'm not here tomorrow, so I am not quite sure what Ian's got in store, but you will find out as time goes on. And if you are in the announce list, or if you're in the Ultimate Radio WhatsApp community, watch this space, because all information to upcoming shows will be put in that list. Now, cryptic challenge time. Here we go. Here we go. And a nice, easy one today, I think. I think it's fair to say I've given you some tricky ones. So let me give you really, really easy. So here we go. Looking for a song title. And the clue is this. Totally unaware. Totally unaware. Just so easy. So, so, so, so easy. If you think you know, mandy@ultimateradio.co.uk, privately message me, WhatsApp or Facebook or text. Totally unaware. What is the song?

0: Soul to Soul and Back to Life. Well done to those of you that have guessed today's Cryptic Challenge. Nice, easy one today, I think. Nice, easy one. And Mark is very surprised at himself for getting it right, because he refers to this Cryptic Challenge as the impossibly difficult quiz, and he was the first one in with the right answer. So there you go. Totally unaware is the clue. Very, very simple. It's probably one of the easiest cryptic challenges that I've done in a long, long, long, long, long, long time. Totally unaware. And we are looking for a song title. What is it? If you think you know, Mandy at ultimateradio.co.uk, WhatsApp, Facebook or text. I've got a couple of messages come through, so I should check those out very soon. If you think you know what today's cryptic challenge is, let me know. And have we got any more on dreams? Don't think we have, but the interesting, I was just saying to Paul actually that what we were told to do when we studied dreams at college as part of our psychoanalysis training, and we were studying dreams, what they say to do is, if you really want to study your dreams and analyze them, you have to, as soon as you wake up in the morning, when your dream is fresh in your mind, write it down. But it's weird, isn't it, because you feel the dreams but you can't always put them into words. This is what I find. You know, I can dream that I'm in a certain place, but I couldn't tell you where it is. I can tell you that I'm traveling in some of my reoccurring dreams. I might be on a bus. I might be looking for a bus stop or so. And it's very odd because it's not like reality. It doesn't feel like anything that's actually happened. It's very, very confusing. So I think that's easier said than done, isn't it? Unless it's a very clear dream and you can actually write it down. But I think most of the time, I don't think I could do that. I think it just, you feel something and then you wake up and then it's, you know, unless it's very vivid and it sits with you all day. Okay, we have got a couple more songs to play before I reveal to you today's answer to the Cryptic Challenge. Coming up after 9 o'clock, we will be in our 70s and 80s alternate hour. This is where we play you a song from the 70s and then go 10 years later into the 80s. If you've got any suggestions for 70s and 80s tunes, you can get them into me very soon. You can choose double plays, or you can choose the 70s or 80s or both if you would like to do that. Here's Timbaland, featuring, who's he featuring? One Republic, of course. And Apologize.
1: I'm holding on your rope, got me 10 feet off the ground.

That is a stunning track. There is no doubt about that. Macy Gray and I Try. It always reminds me of my son, actually, because he would have been about... he would have been about 8, I guess, when that song was out. And he used to love it. He used to say, that's my favourite song ever. Now... I have got to, before I reveal to you what the cryptic clue is, well done to everybody that's guessed it, by the way. Gemma says, this is going to sound weird, but being sleeping during your show, she said, I was on a bus coming back from a Wakefield Trinity match and was very surprised that the driver had Ultimate Radio on. The woman in front of me showed me three-year-old signs she had pinched off the man opposite was throwing up all down the front of the bus and my sister was trying to mop it up. Nice. She said, try and get your head around that one. Oh, she said, and everybody on the bus was burping. Lovely. That's a reflection. Oh, you see, now if I was a dream analyst, I'd say, well, that means the show is just a load of old rubbish. Melvin said pretty much what I've said. He said, I have these vivid dreams sometimes, but I just can't work them out. I just can't kind of get my head around them, what they mean. You know, they're very vivid at the time. But he says that Antoine, our dear Antoine, used to say that when we dream, we go to the spirit world. Well, you know, the thing is, if the spirit world can, the dreams can sometimes be horrible. So I don't know. Maybe they're just the good dreams that take us to the spirit world. I don't know. I try not to think about it too deeply because it kind of freaks me out a little bit when I think about it. I just think, well, it's part of sleeping, isn't it? But I often think to myself, what babies dream about. You know, what little children dream about. I remember my little granddaughter saying to me last year that she has this same dream that she's kidnapped by a witch. Now, bear in mind, she's 5, nearly 6. And she dreams that she's kidnapped by a witch who grabs her by the feet and kidnaps her. And then she attacks the witch at the end of the dream. I mean, that is, I don't know. I mean, she doesn't really watch TV that much. So I've no idea where she got that from. It's funny, isn't it? You know, where little kids get their idea, because they haven't lived long enough, have they? It's a very, very interesting subject. If you study, you can study dreams, actually. But there we go. Right, that is just about the end of that, because I need to tell you what the answer to the cryptic challenge is. So I said to you that totally unaware, if you're totally unaware, you are oblivious. There we go. Well done to those of you that guessed that right. So we have got the 70s and 80s alternate hour after the news, which is after this.

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1: People can go to the pharmacist for certain common illnesses without seeing a GP first. It says the NHS Pharmacy First scheme is expanded. The phased rollout starts this autumn. Flight disruption that caused chaos for hundreds of thousands of passengers is expected to ease today. Martin Rolfe, the chief executive of National Air Traffic Services, has faced calls to resign. US President Donald Trump has pledged to send every American adult $5,000 if Republicans retain control of the House and Senate in the midterm elections. The promise would probably cost more than $1 trillion. And the Bayeux Tapestry exhibition at the British Museum finally opens today. It's the first time in 1,000 years it's on British shores. Professor Tom Lysons is a history lecturer at the University of East Anglia.
2: It feels like the great cultural moment of 2026. And of course, in what the Victorians and Edwardians thought of as our island story, our national story, that's the date when it begins. Yeah, that's the date from which we tell our story of identity.
1: 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I'm Holly Hughes.
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1: Rain and brisk winds across much of the UK today, turning showery in some parts later. Brighter in other areas, but set to cloud over with highs of 19 degrees Celsius.

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3: Yes, we're in the 70s and 80s alternate hour. And shall we start in 1970 with a bit of Piggity Witch?

0: we're kicking off the 70s and 80s alternate hour with Piggity Witch and The Same Old Feeling from 1970. So let's go forward 10 years to 1980.
1: I remember Sally from number four. She always had boys queuing up at her door. She wasn't so good looking, but she seemed to have such fun. Well, I had none. I asked my mum how come. Mother said Sally was loose and cheap, and girls like that ended up on the street, not like me. I was good, you see. Now I saw Sally on the telly today. She's a lady now, in every way. 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

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And men will always crave a cunning flirt. When you read the newspapers every day, there's always some hussy that's having her way. By dating someone famous, she makes herself a name, and no one blames her. I guess we'd all do the same. But then they get married, and before you know, she wants divorce and half of his dough. Gets herself a lawyer who's a really shrewd guy, and gets a judge.

0: one even cares what she's done and where she's been. 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Principles can only hold you back. The only women making it are women who are shaking it, forsaking all their morals on the men. It's an act, that's a fact. You've got to be a hustler if you want to make a name. Being good can only get you hurt. 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Yes, you've got to be a hustler if you want to get on.
1: That is just so bonkers. I love that. Every time I hear it, it's just fantastic. Sue Wilkinson from 1918. You've got to be a hustler if you want to get on. Okay, there we go. Taken note already. Before that, from 1970, as I said, we heard Piggity Witch and Same Old Feeling. If you would like to choose either a 70s or 80s track, or you can choose a double play. Don't forget, we are doing them 10 years apart. So we've done 1970 and 1980. We're going to go to 1971 now and have this from Cher and Gypsy's Tramps and Thieves.

That is probably one of the first songs I remember hearing on the radio in 1971, Gypsies, Tramps and Thieves, and from Cher. And always reminds me, actually, of when my sister was a baby, because it was born in 90. It was out in 1971. Oh, I don't remember that little talky bit at the beginning there. This was from 1981. Oh, love this. It's Dexys and Show Me.

show me, show me, show me, show me. I remember being absolutely obsessed with that back in 1981. Fantastic. Dexys Midnight Runners and Show Me. Right, let's go back to 1976. And thank you for your requests so far. I'm having a look for some of those as we speak.

Standing. Red Box for America from 1986, and before that we heard Marmalade and Falling Apart at the Seams from 1976. We have got a couple of requests, actually separate ones. We have got Diane has requested one from 1972. That's going to be coming up in a bit, and I don't actually think it was a hit over here, so that's going to be interesting. And Melvin has requested one from 1982. Don't forget, get your 70s and 80s suggestions in if you would like a double play. You can do that, or if you just want to choose a 70s tune or an 80s tune, feel free to do that as well. Let's go back to 1977 and Patsy Gallant, and From New York to LA.

That is just stunning, isn't it? Freddie Mercury and The Great Pretender. Diane said, really enjoying that. She's singing along to that. That was from 1987. And before that, we heard Patsy Gallant and From New York to LA from 1977. Now, coming up now, we have got two individual requests. We are going to go back to 1972 with a request for Diane. And I don't think this was a hit over here, actually. We're talking about Billy Thorpe and the Aztecs, who I've never heard of, I've got to be honest. The song is called Most People Think I'm Crazy. That is followed by a track request from Melvin from 1982 from Marie Wilson or Mary Wilson. After that, we will have a break and then it's going to be Paul Roberts' double play. So first of all, let's do this from 1972. As I say, Billy Thorpe and the Aztecs and Most People Think I'm Crazy.

fantastic. Mary Wilson, or Mary Wilson, and Just What I've Always Wanted from 1982. Before that, we heard Billy Thorpe and the Aztecs, and Most People Think I'm Crazy, which was, I guess they're an Australian band, because I've never heard that before, from 1972. Great. And Diane requested that. Fantastic. We're going to take a quick break, and then we're going to be back on the other side with our Paul Roberts double play.

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Oh, two easy listening tracks there in our Paul Roberts double play. We started off in 1973 with Kiki Dee and Amoroos. And then from 1983, you just heard that one, Peebo Bryson and Roberta Flack. And Tonight I Celebrate My Love For You. So brilliant stuff. And Paul said, I think they sound really good together. They really do, actually. So we're in the 70s and 80s alternate hour. Don't forget, in 2 weeks' time, next week we'll have the mashup. And then in 2 weeks' time, we will be trying out something else. Instead of going back to the 70s and 80s alternate hour, we are going to go into the 90s and noughties alternate hour. How's that going to work? That's going to be interesting. So anything from 1990 and then 2000 to 2010. Blimey. Some people's ears will be bleeding. Let me tell you that. That will be in 2 weeks' time. So look out for that one. So we have got, how long have we got? Press my button. There we are. We've got 10 minutes. We need to hurry up because I had too much in the playlist and I've kind of been a little bit over enthusiastic. I'll be telling you what is happening here for the next 24 hours or so here on Ultimate Radio very soon. But let's go to 1979. We got two kind of rocky tracks now. Ian Jury and the Blockheads, of course, and Hit Me with Your Rhythm Stick.

I know some people absolutely hate that. I love it. I've got to be honest though. When it was number one in 1979, I remember thinking, really? It's one of those songs that I've grown to love over the years, and became obsessed with it very, very quickly after not liking it at all when it was in the charts. And I'm a huge Ian Dury fan. I love Ian Dury. So that was from 1979. We have got our final track from 1989 coming up in just a couple of minutes' time. But before all that, let me tell you that coming up today here on Ultimate Radio, we've got a lot of Holly, let me tell you, because Holly is going to be coming up after me at 10 o'clock. And she's going to be taking us right the way through until 4, because there's no audio works today. It's going to be Holly right the way around till 4 o'clock. And then it's going to be Jim with Rock and Easy. Then it's going to be Holly again till 9 o'clock. And then it's going to be Bob 60 Splash from 9 till 10. Then it will be Holly again, back to Holly again. And then tomorrow morning from 7 o'clock, there's no me tomorrow morning. There's no breakfast with me. It's going to be Ian. He's going to be looking after you tomorrow morning from 7 till 10. Check out the announce list for information. He will put up telling you what is happening on his show. What I can tell you, well, a few things I can tell you about it. It's going to be playing some great tunes. You're going to have some fun. And he's going to play you the record of the week. I do know that for sure. So that will be coming up tomorrow from 7 o'clock with Ian on The Breakfast Show. I will be back on Monday, hopefully back on Monday with the mid-morning mix. Watch this space. For the announce list, because as you know, there is a hell of a lot going on at the moment, so I've no idea what's going to change, and things can happen and all that sort of stuff, but hopefully I will be back with a mid-morning mix from Monday, and then back as usual with the breakfast shows next week. So I'm going to leave you with this track from 1989, and we're going to just finish the show with a bit of noise from Transvision Vamp. Whatever you do, have a great day. Have a lovely weekend. I will catch you hopefully on Monday. Take care. Thank you for tuning in. Bye for now.

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0: That's the latest from Radio News Hub. I'm Holly Hughes.
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0: Rain and brisk winds turning showery across parts of the UK. Brighter for some, but eventually clouding over with highs of 19 degrees Celsius.
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1: 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Talk about, talk about. I got something I want to talk about.

0: kids. 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Each week, I take a top 40 from way back in history, play through the whole lot of it, try and slip in a track from the number one album as well. 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That's tracks that have not made the top 40 yet, but are about to. And the odd track that never will make the top 40. If you want to get in touch with the show, you can send me a tweet at MarkFOnAir or email me mark@ultimateradio.co.uk and try and have a guess what the number one is as well. Join me 7 o'clock Friday night. 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
1: Plans to give England's mayors the power to introduce a tourist tax will be set out today. The levy will be set by local leaders and charged as a percentage of the cost of accommodation to overnight visitors, rather than a flat fee. A funeral will be held later for a police officer who was killed in a horrific collision on the A66 and was described as giving everything to everybody. Jules Utybridge has more.
2: The service for PC Tom Clough, who was 38 in Redcar, comes a day after hundreds of police officers lined the street outside a church in Hartlepool for the service of PC Matthew Blades, who was 37. Prior to joining Cleveland Police, PC Clough had served in the British Army in Afghanistan, the Civil Nuclear Constabulary and British Transport Police.
1: And the Bayeux Tapestry is set to be unveiled to the public today at the British Museum. The woven record of the Norman Conquest has returned to the UK for the first time in almost 1,000 years. It's on loan until September 2027 as part of a special agreement between the UK, France and the museum. That's the latest from Radio News Hub. I'm Holly Hughes.
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1: Rain and brisk winds turning showery across parts of the UK. Brighter for some, but eventually clouding over with highs of 19 degrees Celsius.
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1: Hello, I'm Corrie Stanfield. 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
1: Plans to give England's mayors the power to introduce a tourist tax will be set out later. The government argues it will protect budget holidays. The levy will be set by local leaders and charged as a percentage of the cost of accommodation to overnight visitors rather than a flat fee. The waiting list for routine hospital treatment in England has risen to its highest level for 9 months. An estimated 7.33 million treatments were waiting to be carried out at the end of July. The arrival of the Bayeux Tapestry in the UK is a moment in our history. That's according to the British Museum as the artefact goes on display to the public today. British Museum's lead curator Michael Lewis says it's a huge moment.
2: 1066 is of course one of the most important events in English history, and the tapestry is the ultimate kind of reflection of that.
1: And the owner of Primark has announced plans to launch home delivery in Great Britain. It's in a bid to bolster the retailer's online offering. That's the latest from Radio News Hub. I'm Tanita Sims.
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1: Rain with brisk winds affecting Scotland, Northern England and Wales throughout the day. Brighter further southeast, though cloud over with patchy rain is developing. Highs of 20 degrees Celsius.
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0: Every Friday evening at 10 p.m., Ultimate Radio transports you to a calm and relaxing world of easy listening, beautiful music. Yeah, right. Hi, this is Jim Pemberton, and I'd like to invite you to enjoy some decidedly uneasy listening music every Friday night at 10 o'clock UK time, right after Mark Fielding does the chart show. It's the Friday Night Free Ride, and it's 3 hours of the kind of music that I would play for you if you were attending a party at my house. Well, at least until the police came and shut it down. We're going to blow off the work week and have some fun with a bunch of good old rock and roll, some fun pop stuff, some old soul and funk records from the 70s and 80s, a little bit of disco sometimes, and we might even sneak in the odd country record here and there. It's going to be a great time every week, and your requests will certainly be welcome. Let me know what you want to hear via email at jim@ultimateradio.co.uk. 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
2: 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Hope you've got the time.
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1: Plans to give England's mayors the power to introduce a tourist tax will be set out today. The levy will be set by local leaders and charged as a percentage of the cost of accommodation to overnight visitors rather than a flat fee. The government argues it will protect budget holidays. The funeral of a police officer who was killed in a horrific collision on the A66 last month is being held later. The service is being held in Redcar for 38-year-old PC Tom Clough. For the first time in almost 1,000 years, the Bayeux Tapestry is on display in the UK. Lead curator Michael Lewis of the British Museum says it's an accessible way for people to learn about our history.
2: It's not like a dusty history book where it's quite hard to decipher. There's action going on, and even if you don't understand all of the story, you enjoy it. What makes the Bayeux Tapestry such an important thing?
1: And a young father is nearing the end of his challenge to complete 39 marathons in 39 weeks is to support baby loss charity Tommy's. That's the latest from Radio News. I'm Tanita Sims.
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1: With brisk winds affecting Scotland, Northern England and Wales throughout the day. Brighter further southeast, though cloud over with patchy rain is developing. Highs of 20 degrees Celsius.
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1: Plans to give England's mayors the power to introduce a tourist tax will be set out later. Frankie Hairsine has more.
2: The levy will be decided by local leaders and charged as a percentage of the cost of accommodation to overnight visitors. The government argues this will protect budget holidays, but groups representing the tourism trade have warned about the impact of the tax and called for consistency in how it operates across different regions.
1: Next, the funeral of the second police officer who was killed in a horrific collision on the A66 last month is being held today. The service is being held in Red Car for 38-year-old PC Tom Clough. Ryanair boss Michael O'Leary is under fire after comparing other airlines to rapists. He made the remarks ahead of his airline's annual general meeting in Dublin. He says it's absolutely appropriate to compare the other airlines. And the Princess of Wales has made a surprise visit to Liverpool to support the launch of her husband's suicide prevention toolkit. William was due to attend the event at Everton Football Club solo. That's the latest from Radio News Hub. I'm Tanita Sims.
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1: Rain with brisk winds affecting Scotland, Northern England and Wales throughout the day. Brighter further southeast, though cloud over with patchy rain is developing. Highs of 20 degrees Celsius.
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0: Hello, Jim Pemberton here, and it is my firmly held belief that the greatest music ever recorded was made between January 1st of 1970 and December 31st of 1979. And if you share that belief, then I want you to tune into my radio show, Give Me Back My 70s, every Monday from 4 until 7 p.m. UK time, right here on Ultimate Radio. 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
1: Plans to give England's mayors the power to introduce a tourist tax will be set out today. Frank Ayersign has more.
2: The government argues it will protect budget holidays. The levy will be set by local leaders and charged as a percentage of the cost of accommodation to overnight visitors rather than a flat fee. But groups representing the tourism trade have warned about the impact of the tax and called for consistency in how it operates across different regions.
1: Next, the funeral of a police officer who was killed in a horrific collision on the A66 last month is being held later. The service is being held in Redcar for 38-year-old PC Tom Clough. The Prince of Wales and England captain Harry Kane are urging the sporting world to make suicide prevention part of their game plan. They want them to adopt new guidance about how to spot and then support someone having a mental health crisis. And a young father is nearing the end of his challenge to complete 39 marathons in 39 weeks. It's to support baby loss charity Tommy's. That's the latest from Radio News Hub. I'm Tanita Sims.
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1: Rain clearing from England and Wales this evening to leave clear spells across the UK. Some showers mainly in the west and northwest, lows of 10 degrees Celsius.
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0: Tiddlers, Mark Fielding here. Now, people always tell me that Wednesdays are the worst day of the week, but I say that's rubbish because from 7 o'clock I'm on the radio, and that's generally a good thing. That's what I say anyway. It's a show which is packed with features like the jukebox from 7 o'clock. There's the full length at 8:30 and the ones after the ones at 9 o'clock. There's loads of other stuff going on, and there's always some ranting and general mucking about going on as well. You can get involved in the show by sending me a tweet at MarkFOnAir if you like Twitter. If you don't, send me an email to mark@ultimateradio.co.uk and join me from 7 o'clock every Wednesday. We'll have a laugh, shall we?
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1: Plans to give England's mayors the powers to introduce a tourist tax will be set out later. Frankie Hairsine has more.
2: The levy will be decided by local leaders and charged as a percentage of the cost of accommodation to overnight visitors rather than a flat fee. The government argues this will protect budget holidays, but groups representing the tourism trade have warned about the impact of the tax and called for consistency in how it operates across different regions.
1: Two people have been arrested by counter-terrorism police on suspicion of assisting Iran's Foreign Intelligence Service. The Metropolitan Police say the arrests of the 42-year-old woman and 60-year-old man were made after searches of three London properties. Both have been released on conditional bail. RNLI volunteers and staff have been warned not to wear the charity's branding. The security advice was issued after some faced abuse during anti-migrant protests. And Harry Styles has extended his tour. He'll play Wembley three more times next year. From Radio News Hub, I'm Lucy Gorman-Lee.
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1: Rain clearing to leave clear spells across the UK. Some showers, mainly in the west and northwest. Feeling breezy with a low of 10 degrees Celsius.

Your Imagination, Brian Wilson, getting us started on this week's edition of The Rockin' Easy Show. I'm Jim Pemberton. Thank you for tuning in. Glad you have joined me for a whole bunch of good soft rock tunes. Many things from back in the 70s and 80s, which of course is I consider the golden era of soft rock. So do stay tuned. And we will keep you entertained as best we can. Give us a shout if you want to hear something on the email. It is jim@ultimateradio.co.uk. Again, jim@ultimateradio.co.uk. Or give me a call, or I should say hit me up on WhatsApp via the Ultimate Radio chat group. We'll be happy to get a request done for you then. Here's Sam Smith.

It's for the way you look at me. Oh,

A song from the pen of Bruce Springsteen. That's Patti Smith and Because the Night on the Rockin' Easy Show from Ultimate Radio. Classic Beach Boys now. One of the greatest love songs ever written, in my opinion. 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
1: Plans to give England's mayors the powers to introduce a tourist tax will be set out later. Frankie Hairsine has more.
2: The government argues it will protect budget holidays. The levy will be set by local leaders and charged as a percentage of the cost of accommodation to overnight visitors rather than a flat fee. But groups representing the tourism trade have warned about the impact of the tax and called for consistency in how it operates across different regions.
1: Counter-terrorism police have arrested two people on suspicion of assisting Iran's Foreign Intelligence Service. The arrests were made following searches carried out at three properties in London. The Metropolitan Police say the 42-year-old woman and 60-year-old man have been released on conditional bail. Volunteers and staff from the RNLI are being warned not to wear the charity's branding. It's after some face online abuse following anti-migrant protests in Dover and Portsmouth. And the Spice Girls are set to release unheard demos as part of a new box set of their music. From Radio News Hub, I'm Lucy Gorman-Lee.
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1: Rain clearing to leave clear spells across the UK. Some showers, mainly in the west and northwest. Feeling breezy with a low of 10 degrees Celsius.

From the 50th anniversary remastered and expanded edition of the classic George Harrison album All Things Must Pass, that's an alternate take of Isn't It a Pity on the Rockin' Easy Show. Glad you've tuned in today. I'm Jim Pemberton, and this is, of course, Ultimate Radio. We continue with a classic from David Gates and Bread, their first major hit. This is Make It With You.

Music from Charles Kelly, that's Can't Lose You on the Rockin' AZ Show from Ultimate Radio. Here is one from the British prog rock band Big Big Train. This is Counting Stars.

Two very similar sounding songs back to back. New stuff from Gigi Perez, Sailor's Song. And that song very much reminded me of that classic from Renaissance, Annie Haslam and Company. That's Northern Lights. And Northern Lights, in turn, reminds me of this.

next song because the verses have a very similar, strikingly similar melody. This is Eric Clapton from 1970. Here's Easy Now on the whatever show we're doing here, Rockin' Easy on Alternative Radio.

That is music from Sophie Hutchings. It's called A Sense of Place on the Rockin' Easy Show from Ultimate Radio. Here's Good People from Jack Johnson.

I've heard people say that too much of anything is not good for you, baby. But I don't know about that. There's many times that we've loved and we've shared love and made love. It doesn't seem to me like it's enough.

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1: Holiday makers across England face a new tax on overnight stays. Frankie Hairsine has more.
2: The levy will be decided by local leaders and charged as a percentage of the cost of accommodation to overnight visitors rather than a flat fee. The government argues this will protect budget holidays, but groups representing the tourism trade have warned about the impact of the tax and called for consistency in how it operates across different regions.
1: Four people have been taken to hospital after reports of a stabbing in southeast London. London Ambulance Service say they were called to Bromley High Street this afternoon. An air ambulance was dispatched to the scene. Counter-terrorism police have arrested two people on suspicion of assisting Iran's Foreign Intelligence Service. The Metropolitan Police say the 42-year-old woman and 60-year-old man have been released on conditional bail. And Ella Langley is leading the nominations at the Country Music Association Awards. She has 9 nods after her hit song Choosing Texas. From Radio News Hub, I'm Lucy Gorman-Lee.
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1: Rain clearing to leave clear spells across the UK. Some showers, mainly in the west and northwest. Feeling breezy with a low of 10 degrees Celsius.

produced by Stevie Wonder, a number one record from 1975. Loving You, Minnie Riperton on the Rockin' Easy Show with Jim Pemberton on Ultimate Radio. I'll be with you for the rest of this hour, relaxing you, hopefully, on a Thursday. Here's Roberta Flack. Drum.

Michelle and Andegeo Cello and a redo of the Aretha Franklin George Michael hit I Knew You Were Waiting For Me on the Rockin' Easy Show from Ultimate Radio. Here's Olive Jones. This is End of Time.

The world spins. I'm part of it. China Crisis on Rockin' Easy from Ultimate Radio with Kenny Loggins and Jim Messina now. This is Sail on the Wind.

That's the cover of the Atlanta Rhythm Section hit So Into You from Sweet Tooth featuring Thomas Thomas on the Rockin' Easy Show from Ultimate Radio. I am James Pemberton, and I continue on with music from the Metropole Orchestra with Jules Buckley and Snarky Puppy. This is Waves Upon Waves.

The Bee Gees and the Only Love on Rockin' Easy from Ultimate Radio. And now I, Jim Pemberton, will play a song to satisfy the jukebox in my mind. For whatever reason, I woke up this morning thinking about this song, hearing it in my head. I don't know why. I haven't heard it in forever, but it was playing the jukebox in my mind. And as I have established on the air before, the only way to stop a song from playing in the jukebox in your mind is to actually hear it. So here you go. From 1992, this is Glenn Frey, and I've Got Mine on the Rockin' Easy Show from Ultimate Radio.

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1: Seven people have been arrested after reports of a stabbing in southeast London. Four people have been taken to hospital after emergency services were called to Bromley High Street this afternoon. The Metropolitan Police say there's no wider threat to the public. A new tourism tax on overnight stays are part of government plans to give mayors more power. Frankie Hairsine has more.
2: The government argues it will protect budget holidays. The levy will be set by local leaders and charged as a percentage of the cost of accommodation to overnight visitors rather than a flat fee. But groups representing the tourism trade have warned about the impact of the tax and called for consistency in how it operates across different regions.
1: A police chief says officers are ready to use powers to ban face coverings at anti-migrant protests. Forces have stepped up planning after the Home Secretary warned that protesters are trying to intimidate communities. And Harry Styles has extended his tour. He'll play Wembley three more times next year with support from Tears for Fears. From Radio News Hub, I'm Lucy Gorman-Lee.
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1: Rain clearing to leave clear spells across the UK. Some showers mainly in the west and northwest. Feeling breezy with a low of 10 degrees Celsius.
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0: Hi there, I'm Lyndall and I'm just dropping in to invite you to my Sunday morning breather every Sunday 10 till 1 on Ultimate Radio. It's your chance to stop, to relax, to press pause in your weekend. From 10 till 12, it's all about tunes and chat, so we'll catch up on what's been going on in the world, providing it's not too depressing. Then from 12 till 1, it's the weekly mull. It's that moment in the week when I pick a theme to ponder and we all mull it over together. So a bit of thoughtfulness, a bit of fun and some great music. That's the Sunday morning breather. If you want to get in touch, you can follow at Mull Weekly on Twitter, or you can contact me with your mull thoughts and your music requests by emailing theweeklymull@ultimateradio.co.uk. 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

down. The night takes its time. About to check outside the game. You know what I'm talking about. Just let me know if you wanna go to that home out on the range. They got a lot of nice girls.

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1: Holidaymakers across England face a new tax on overnight stays. It's part of government plans to give mayors greater economic power in their regions. Local leaders will set a fee as a percentage of the cost of accommodation. Premier Inn owner Whitbread and Butlins are among major businesses to criticise the plans. Four people have been taken to hospital after reports of a stabbing in South East London. Seven people have been arrested. The police say there's no threat to the wider public. Pharmacies will be able to treat people for more illnesses as part of the NHS's Pharmacy First scheme. Ashley Cohen is from the National Pharmacy Association.
2: Scotland has effectively shown us the blueprint. Scotland have a Pharmacy First that's so broad that they have 27 conditions available, and a third of the population have used it in the last year.
1: And good news for Spice Girls fans, the band are set to release unheard demos as part of a new box set of their music. From Radio News Hub, I'm Lucy Gorman-Lee.
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1: To leave clear spells across the UK, some showers mainly in the west and northwest. Feeling breezy with a low of 10 degrees Celsius.
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0: Well, get on with it then.
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1: In other words, music from any artist, any decade, or any style. 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And, of course, bringing back those long-forgotten memories with the 60s snapshot. To make a request or to suggest a feature idea, email Teresa at ultimateradio.co.uk.
0: I did say on Thursday, didn't I?
1: Yep.
0: Right, then we're done.
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1: A new tourism tax on overnight stays, a part of government plans to give mayors more power. Local leaders will set the fee as a percentage of the cost of accommodation rather than a flat rate. But Hilton says the move is a catastrophic blow for businesses. Seven people have been arrested after reports of a stabbing in southeast London. Four people have been taken to hospital after emergency services were called to Bromley High Street. More illnesses can be treated at pharmacies. It's part of the NHS's Pharmacy First scheme. Ashley Cohen is from the National Pharmacy Association. He says it needs to go further.
2: There will only be a few hundred pharmacies that will take part in this, what can only call a pilot. My concerns for this is we want to do more, but the pharmacy needs to be invested. So the ambition is right, but we need the funding to match that ambition by the government.
1: And Ella Langley is leading the nominations at the Country Music Association Awards. From Radio News Hub, I'm Lucy Gorman-Lee.
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1: Rain clearing to leave clear spells across the UK. Some showers mainly in the west and northwest. Feeling breezy with a low of 10 degrees Celsius.
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5: There she goes, yeah. There she goes, Asher.

Sounding like the Who a wee bit on the end of that track. You've Gone Crazy with the Splash. And our mates the most. Sounding 60s, but no, working to this very day and sounding rather...

Final featuring the Mersey Beats and Don't Turn Around. Rather nice, Don't Turn Around too quickly, because we've got Aretha Franklin. Her Lady Soul album is our vintage vinyl album today. Recorded at the Fame Studios in Muscle Shoals, Alabama, over 10 months in 1967. Aretha's 12th album was released on Atlantic Records and went into the shops in 1968. Aretha's career, though, blossomed from her teenage years, first with Columbia Records, and our vintage vinyl album includes three of her big hit singles, including this one, You Make Me Feel Like a Natural Woman. Looking out.

0: great song. Lady Soul is the album, more from that later on.
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0: Hey, say hi to Big Phil on the North Kent Coast. Asked us to play a couple of his favourite Rolling Stones numbers as he picks up his own bass guitar and thumps along to this one, Not Fade Away.

and it's all over now. No, it is not. Big Phil selected the two to get your rolling spot today on the show. Loads of good reasons to get involved today on the show. We've got our Beat the Beats competition. We've got our two from you. We've got a QSL report. And we got Instrumentally Yours from the Eliminators right now.

instrumental of yours, the Eliminators and Staccato. Rather nice. David and Jonathan today are spotlight artists. These guys began working together in 1965, producing two hits for the Fortunes, You've Got Your Troubles and This Golden Ring. The partnership was actually prolific songwriting duo, the two Rogers, Greenaway and Cook, who were to partner up with the Beatles producer George Martin, releasing a cover of their song, Michelle. By way of a change, let's flip that tune over and play a track called Bye Bye Brown Eyes.

0: David and Jonathan, a.k.a. Roger Kirk and Greenaway. More from them later.
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0: Hey, this is not so much a product, but a raid of the day.
2: 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The Sunday Mirror tomorrow prints the strange story of Barney and Betty Hill. Did they actually see a spacecraft? Were they really taken aboard and examined by doctors from another world? The Hill story has baffled scientists and doctors. Judge the evidence for yourself. 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
0: Oh, you've been kidnapped by aliens on the show right now. Oh, maybe there's a reason to say Biff Bang Pow. The band are The Creation.

0: 60s splash.
1: Hey, Biff Bang Pow. And The Creation, what a great tune, what a great tune. A couple of people to say hi to. Laura of Birchington, very pleased to meet up with you the other week. Glad you listened to the show. Say hi to Sylvia Burton in Southwest London and Miguel in St Moritz. A couple of contacts we've had this week. Instrumentally yours as we go ever nearer to our next spot. Back to that lovely lady, Aretha Franklin. This is Johnny Gregory and his orchestra in Route 66.

Johnny Gregory and his Route 66. Aretha Franklin, Lady's Soul, is the album today. Vintage Vinyl. A lifelong performer, Aretha worked solidly, making more than 6,000 live appearances where she adapted Respect as her signature tune. Always harboring a desire to make music, she cut over 350 singles and EPs and more than 360 albums, including compilations. Her last performance was at the Ravinia Festival in 2017, and our last track was written by blues singer, pianist Walter Davis, a prolific blues recording artist of the early 30s and recorded into the 50s. This song, Come Back Baby, Aretha Franklin, Vintage Vinyl today.

Day, Vintage Father Today, Aretha Franklin, Lady Soul, and Come Back Baby. You can find out, by the way, what features we've got coming up in the show by looking at bobleroy.co.uk. Centre of the homepage, you'll see what's coming up in future programmes right here on The Splash. We have Gloria Jones right now, little Northern Soul on the show. Yeah, this is her song, Heartbeats.

From Tainted Love, a song she made, but also a Northern Soul favourite, There's Her Heartbeat. Back to David and Jonathan. Today they are Spotlight artists. Their follow-up single, Lovers of the World Unite, was to be their second and only other hit. Looking at their portfolio together, they've composed more than 40 songs for artists as diverse as Gary Lewis and the Playboys, Cliff Richard, Blue Mink, Deep Purple and Cilla Black, to name but a few. Recording for Capitol Records in the States in 1966, they released the not-oven-heard Magic Book.

0: heard, but you heard it here on your Splash. Hey, we've been doing this for a few weeks.
1: 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Place the following drum beats and you could win.
0: Well, win is a bit of a strong word. You can get yourself a pat on the back if you know what this is. Final play of Beat the Beats, number 12. What do you reckon that is? 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

We say hi to Claire Raymond. She'd like to hear a couple of songs on the Two From You spot, and we get her first selection going with this one from the man called Guy Darrell.

Songs for Claire Raymond today. Requested by email. Del Shannon there. The song that was released in 1964. Not a hit. Original vinyl, and That's the Way Love Is. And Guy Darrell before that, One of These Days. We'll be featuring him, by the way, as a spotlight artist in a few weeks' time, right here on The Splash.

0: Shall we share one? A bottle of wine, that is. That's if anything's left after Jimmy Gilmore and the Fireballs have been sopping it for a while. A good old classic song from way back in 68.
1: Yeah.
0: Thank you.
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0: Very nice report in from Fabrizio Savini from Via Padre Curtis 14 in Guatemala in Italy. Sent us a very detailed report and said he listened to us on shortwave and sent some photographs of his home and very much enjoyed the show, which is great to know. Very good to hear from you. Thank you very much indeed. Okay, time to do our cover lover spot. This is a track that was recorded originally by Clyde McFadder in 1964. It's called Three Rooms with Running Water and is by Mr. Cliff Bennett.

0: cover Lover.
1: Nice song. Cliff Bennett and the Rebel Rousers there. Three Rims of Running Water from the Driving You Wild album and written by Bob Haley and Jimmy Radcliffe, first recorded by Clive Mofada in 1964. There's our cover Lover spot. Say hi to Jeff in Portugal. Nice to hear from you. Thank you very much indeed for your communication. Hi to Bill and Sue up there in Essex. And finally, say hi to a guy called Tony who's recovering from an operation.

0: and almost 5 minutes long in its entirety, the original song from Bob Dylan, and Just Like a Woman, especially for Tony in Barking, who's recovering for an operation. Certainly wish you a speedy recovery, and thank you very much indeed for the very kind words you've said about the Splash. Okay, time to do our foreign exchange spot. We go across to a bolero song recorded originally in Spanish in 1940 by Consuela Valaquez. You know the tune. Yes, you do.
1: Bésame. Foreign exchange.

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I like it, that's nice. Been cut by so many people, including the Beatles and Jet Harris and Tony Meehan.

0: Everybody Needs Love's the album. The singers are Gladys Knight and the Pips on Splash. And Walk in My Shoes.
1: Souvenir.
0: Yep, got time for one of these just about from Mr. Marvin Rainwater.

0: got told off for not giving the title of this last time we played it. Cliff Adams in the Chorale and Take, Oh, Take Those Lips Away was used by Radio Atlantis back in the 70s. My old mate Steve and the guys. Certainly hope you enjoyed the show today. I think we've had a bit of a laugh. And yes, we have.
1: Yeah.
0: Don't forget to get in touch with us. Mail us studio at redsoundsradio.co.uk. Reception reports, always welcome. Two from Muse, back-to-back Beatles, two to get your Rolling Stone spot, and of course, Beat the Beats. Live from our Thames Estuary studios, Bob 60 Splash is a Red Sounds Radio production. 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
1: Holiday makers across England face a new tax on overnight stays. It's part of government plans to give mayors greater economic power in their regions. However, Premier Inn owner Whitbread and Butlins are among major businesses to criticise the plans. Officers are absolutely ready to use powers to ban face masks at anti-migration protests. That's what a police chief says after the Home Secretary warned that protesters may be trying to intimidate communities. Pharmacies will be able to treat people for more illnesses as part of the NHS's Pharmacy First scheme. Ashley Cohen from the National Pharmacy Association says not all will be included.
2: We can do more, we want to do more, but we have to get the funding right, and having small little wins and press releases to kind of announce a massive scale of this is a good start.
1: And the Spice Girls are set to release unheard demos as part of a new box set of their music. From Radio News Hub, I'm Lucy Gorman-Lee.
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1: Clearing to leave clear spells across the UK. Some showers mainly in the west and northwest. Feeling breezy with a low of 10 degrees Celsius.
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1: We've got a golden mashup between 9 and 10. We have got another cryptic challenge for you. And the record of the week, of course, how can we forget that? That'll be coming up around 8:15. And we're on the letter K's today for our three lively tunes.
0: Everyone's always welcome to Mandy's for Breakfast.
1: 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She is not coming in. I repeat, not coming in.
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1: A new tourism tax on overnight stays are part of government plans to give mayors more power. Local leaders will set the fee as a percentage of the cost of accommodation. However, Hilton says the move is a catastrophic blow for businesses. Officers are absolutely ready to use powers to ban face masks at anti-migration protests. That's what a police chief says after the Home Secretary warned the protesters may be trying to intimidate communities. Pharmacies will be able to treat people for more illnesses as part of the NHS's Pharmacy First scheme. Ashley Cohen is from the National Pharmacy Association. He says it should be expanded further.
2: Scotland has effectively shown us the blueprint. Scotland have a Pharmacy First that's so broad that they have 27 conditions available, and a third of the population have used it in the last year.
1: And singer Ella Langley is leading the nominations at the Country Music Association Awards. That's the latest from Radio News Hub. I'm Lucy Gorman-Lee.
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1: Some showers, otherwise a fine day with sunny spells. Feeling warm in the south, but remaining breezy further north with a high of 22 degrees Celsius.
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0: 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Each week, I take a top 40 from way back in history, play through the whole lot of it, try and slip in a track from the number one album as well. Usually, if I've got time, I'll slip in a couple of breakers. That's tracks that have not made the top 40 yet, but are about to. And the odd track that never will make the top 40. If you want to get in touch with the show, you can send me a tweet at MarkFOnAir or email me mark@ultimateradio.co.uk and try and have a guess what the number one is as well. Join me 7 o'clock Friday night. 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
1: Holidaymakers across England face a new tax on overnight stays as part of government plans to give mayors greater economic power in their regions. However, Premier Inn owner Whitbread and Butlins are among major businesses to criticise the plans. Seven people have been arrested after reports of a stabbing in southeast London. Four people were taken to hospital after emergency services were called to Bromley High Street. The Metropolitan Police say there's no wider threat to the public. More illnesses can be treated at pharmacies as part of the NHS's Pharmacy First scheme. Ashley Cohen is from the National Pharmacy Association. He says it needs to go further.
2: There will only be a few hundred pharmacies that will take part in this, what can only call a pilot.
1: And the Environment Agency say that almost three quarters of England still remains in drought despite recent rain. They say there's still a long way to go. That's the latest from Radio News Hub. I'm Lucy Gorman-Lee.
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1: Some showers, otherwise a fine day with sunny spells. Feeling warm in the south, but remaining breezy further north with a high of 22 degrees Celsius.
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1: 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I got something I wanna talk about. 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
1: Prime Minister has warned that terror still knocks at the door of democracy as he expressed the nation's unity with the US on the 25th anniversary of the 9/11 attacks that shocked the world. With ceremonies being held either side of the Atlantic on Friday to mark the somber milestone, Andy Worm says the UK and US stand together in memory of those we lost and in defence of the values we cherish. Four people have been taken to hospital after reports of a stabbing in southeast London. Seven people have been arrested after the incident in Bromley High Street. Police say there's no wider threat to the public. Pharmacies will be able to treat people for more illnesses, part of the NHS's Pharmacy First scheme. This is Ashley Cohen from the National Pharmacy Association.
2: We are the very front door of primary care and probably the front door of the whole NHS. We can do more, we want to do more, but we have to get the funding right, and having small little wins and press releases to kind of announce a massive scale of this is a good start, but we need to have equity across the whole country.
1: And the Environment Agency say almost three quarters of England remains in drought despite recent rain. That's the latest from Radio News Hub. I'm Jules Eastbridge.
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